0: 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Ambulance 34, on 53.
1: Monkey 55 off duty.
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0: 19. Call 180 Lima for traffic. Has a little tape and monitor front view of some construction earlier today. The road is closed to one lane and vehicles are not sure what to do.
1: I'm going to say straight.
0: Pre-K19, do you copy?
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1: Good. We rocked the area at the 7th block. We found no problems here. Thanks to others coming from the call. 31's on. We're going to go available.
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2: Close that suspicious out long form to me, please.

Italian T3, Brush Truck 621, T201, Brush Truck 623, Italian Chief 203, Wildland Fire, East Echo Canyon Road. Italian Chief 3, Brush Truck 621, Chief 201, Brush Truck 623, Italian Chief 203, on fire 2.

0: filled in to Johnny three in a row.
1: Summit 221T, you give me an update on the brush fire.
2: G201, the complainant was calling from Hennifer, right near the general store. She stated she saw lightning come down in Echo Canyon, and then she stated she saw smoke. The smoke was growing. I was trying to determine a better location. She gave the information center as a landmark.
1: 201 copies, thanks. We're at 621 now. Summit 621 Bravo and out as well.
0: Chief 201 from Battalion 3. I'm on air. Do you want any additional resources?
1: Sounds pretty sketchy. Let's get those two brush trucks there first and let you know that we'll call out your Type 3 if we need it for sure.
0: Good copy.

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1: Can you copy? Oh, well, first check, mile marker 41 is on 40 eastbound.

0: I'm going to take advisor. This call came in from last side. It's going to be for a gray sedan. Pulled over to the side with the driver just sitting in the vehicle. Eastbound side, landmark marker 41.5.
1: Hey, we're going to go through Echo and take that Echo Cornish Road back up to Echo Canyon. I thought you were going to take the IA and get out, but that's about 621 Bravo, can I take?
2: Go all the way up I-80 until we can probably turn around and get eyes on it also.

0: 201 Summit.
1: Go for 201.
0: Westbound, as she stated, it was near the information center. I'm going to put the complaint information in the call notes. If you would like to give her a call, you may be able to provide a better location if you're unable to locate it.
1: Copy is break. All restaurants are now. You guys copy?
2: Chief, I'm in contact with our number right now.

follow incoming units from Brushes 41 Bravo. Made contact with the RP. She says the lightning looks like it hit in the Echo Canyon area. She saw it from Hesper, but the strike was in the Echo Canyon area. She's saying there's multiple strikes even in the last 30 seconds or so.

0: few changes to the forgery. Close it to me in long form, and I'll be en route to call 183.
1: Copy.
2: Hello, campground. This is unrelated. They're stating that their campground is currently getting completely flooded. They're stating it's fast-moving water, a lot of it, and it swept most of their stuff away. Who would you like me to page for this?
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4: One Bravo, and possibly the 10 different handle, if you wanted to peel some guys off of us to go to that echo traffic.
3: Decide who, but yes, let's do that, and then I'll go en route also.
4: Copy. Let's keep 621 Bravo on the smoke scare, and then also 10-21, and then the other personnel can head to that echo reservoir call.
2: Summit, copy.
3: Going around. Dispatch, about 621 to respond to this flooding and echo. Show 621 route.
2: Bye, copy.
3: Copy, take that flood trailer with the pumps on it. Break, Chief, Battalion 3 router. Go ahead. Out. Can you just monitor for EMS?
6: Ten four, I'll stay on there.
3: Chief Joe on the phone, 631. We're driving by. We're gonna assess real quick, and if we can go back to the pump trailer, if you're okay with that.

0: 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I changed the address to 777 North Echo Dam Road. 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
0: I see if we can get maybe the road department out here to assess this bridge culvert, and we're going to probably need a sweeper to come sweep this road. We did an assessment down in Dry Hollow Campground. Everybody's accounted for. There's no problems down there. We're going to go ahead and turn the scene back over to the camp host. 621 is going to go back available.
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1: Just extensively found nothing. We're gonna go available. Once we're back in Hanford, we'll take a look at from where the lady saw this from and see if there's anything. But you can show all units available from the 171 Smokester.

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1: Got traffic hazard. I'm out here right now. I'll be blocking traffic to clean that off. Looks like a bag of trash.
0: Copy. Okay. Q copy, a juvenile problem. 212 West, 360 North. It's going to be for kids on e-bikes.

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0: They have help coming to change the tire and pull them out, and they don't need any more assistance. I'll be clear. Temple G9 might as well. They'll be sitting on the side of the road for a minute, so you might get some more calls.

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0: Engine 42, smoke investigation, at East Thousand Peak Road, East Thousand Peak Road and East Weaver Canyon Road. Engine 42, on fire 2.
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0: Ammon 44 might still be on that standby. I believe they're up by Smith and Morehouse. Maybe here in a little bit when you get up there, you could try to get a hold of them to see if they see anything or have seen anything.

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Engine 38, on fire 2.

Engine 38 showing you en route to 2880 Deer Valley Drive to the Silver Baron Lodge. It's coming in as a zone 141, second floor center by room 6227 smoke detector. Drop time of 2005. RPA is pending.

0: 350. 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Did fire clear?
1: That's a firm. They cleared.
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Okay, 11. 2, have a good night.

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Engine 38, showing you in route 3700, follow me at drive for a single family flow alarm. It's coming in as a zone 84 water flow, RP is 10.

0: 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Can you copy the fire to this 3700 Palomar Drive?
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2: I've got nothing on this side. I'm just about working my way down. I've got a little bit of smoke coming from that east corner still.
1: So, I mean, you can show up at a ambulance if there's none arrives at TKMC.

5-5-6. Three-three-six-five-six. I copy. K-1-2-5-6. I copy.

some of the numbers, 641. We haven't found anything out here yet. 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

18, truck 36, alarm single family dwelling, 4950, last stand drive. Truck 36, on fire 2.

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1: 哎，可以给。

Engine 35, motorist assist, at I-80 westbound, 141, I-80 westbound. Engine 35, on fire 3.

0: Engine 35, they're responding to 141 I-80 westbound, going to be just east of the Jeremy exit. Third-party caller, he was watching from Kildee Road, stated he heard a loud bang from a semi-truck and saw some sparks, possibly something to do with the trailer. He didn't see any flames. Like I said, third party, he doesn't know what's going on. The driver did pull over.
1: 35 copy.

So I'm a truck 36 ride. We have a single-story, single-family structure. There's nothing shown. Truck 36 is going to be out on investigation. This is going to be last night command. Truck 36 is going to be on Alpha 7.

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We have a three-story multi-unit structure. Nothing shown at this time. We'll be out for investigation. 3 Blackstone Command will place a truck on the outside.

0: 336. Just advising that complainant called back, advising executive actually going to be a FedEx truck. Going westbound now with its flashers on.
1: Copy. We can probably clear that one out if we have no concerns of a fire.
2: Engine 35 Summit. Go ahead. Well, caller called back. He states that it was actually a FedEx truck and they just left the scene. They are headed slowly up the summit with their flashers on. Unsure if you guys want to cancel, I can pass this on as an ATL to Salt Lake Highway.
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3K38 Charlie. It'd be about 300 Swedes on Tennessee, 021 Bravo, Quebec, X-ray.

0: 185. 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Stated the vehicle hit his vehicle. It's a truck and trailer, 50-foot box truck. The suspect got onto I-80, but he does not know the direction of travel.
1: I copy. He's in a 50-foot box truck where the suspect is.
0: I apologize. It's going to be the suspect in the truck and trailer.
1: I copy. Does he know where the damage would be on the truck?
0: Stand by. One more asking him.

0: 185. 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He doesn't even know if there is going to be any damage. The complainant is in a white Dodge Ram 2500.
1: Okay.
0: MK85, correct on the time lapse. It's going to be about 5 to 10 minutes.
1: Copy.

0: 3 can give you a parking problem. Going to be about 5th and Sweet, Alpha 455, Fox Papa.
1: Right,

One Kennedy at traffic. 80 westbound, mile marker 140, Zulu 470 Charlie Whiskey.

0: 185, be advised, sounds like our caller went looking for the vehicle. He is now traveling westbound on I-80 looking for it.
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1: Around 6,000 German range.

Okay, the rest. Coming. 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
0: Highway, just near the underpass to I-80. I'm going to be a local Victor 197 X-ray whiskey.

0: 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Would you open up a scam attempt case at 445 MARSAC, please?
1: Kennedy, one criminal case.

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MS-31, engine 31, you're gonna respond to 1130 Station Loop Road. This is coming in third party from the neighbor. He's advising his neighbor fell earlier today. He's just wanting to see if you guys can check on him.

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0: true.

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0: Long KD5, sorry, couldn't copy.
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0: 596, I copied that. You'll be out with him. I couldn't copy the rest. Copy.

0: 596. I'll be clear. Katie Faust is going to give her a courtesy start here shortly.
1: Hi, copy. And would you mind repeating what he is out on just so I can document it?
0: Just a pedestrian walking up and asking for a cigarette.

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1: Go for engine 31.
0: Just advise caregiver that the patient's initial fall was around 8 p.m. That was the initial fall.

Mine's in 33. Scene's been turned over to the neighbor with passcode. You can show command terminated 33 available.

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0: One call, female stated, "Why are you doing this to me?" and hung up. 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

0: 3K38. Is there any involvement to that address?
1: Stand by, I'm just gonna look through a couple welfare checks.
2: Couple one may have dementia, but it looks like officer were in contact and there was had been talking back and forth.
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Thomas Meyer, Electrical Problem, 530 South 70 East, Engine 41, South Thomas Meyer on 5-2.

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0: It's going to be just juvenile being disruptive. Sure. And the cat address is just the location of where the juveniles are. It's just the nearest address that the complainant was able to give.

0: KV5 from 101. There was an individual who left his phone up there, and then a couple of the others have, like, a few clothing items that they need to grab if he's okay with us walking him over there.
1: I'm just doing a walk around the pool area right now. So far, I'm not finding anything damaged.
0: I'm pretty sure he was the complainant, because when he walked up to me, he said he was the one that called.

David. Over David. Three K 24 status.

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1: 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Thank you.
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1: What's that?
0: Library Field, Jaren, with Parks will meet you there, so it's actually going to be like 13th and Woodside.
1: Okay, go on.
0: I copy.

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1: Copy in route. 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

0: 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I copy your sir as a witness.
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0: Thirty. Did they say where they want a LZ set up?
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0: I got you.

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0: Your K-25, do we know if they're alpha or what condition they're in?
1: Could be a Bravo. Individual is talking in the background.
0: We'll be there anyway, so the monitor.
2: Ambulance 34, engine 34, responding to 11th First Appearance Court. This is a 67-year-old male with a fall.
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0: We're going to be doing Mayday and fire training at the tower on Fire 6, but there's always a chance we accidentally kick on to Fire 2 or 3.

0: Negative contact at the lower state park and the upper where the dock is. We're gonna drive back the road and see if we can see him.
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0: 36. Copy of wildlife problem. It's going to be near 2346 Park Ave. It's a young buck that appears to not be doing well laying on the side of the road.
1: Copy. Clean her up.

0: 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Copy a traffic complaint, call 50.
1: Okay, where's that?
0: School, cars going on from Park Meadows. Passing dump trucks that are rerouting everyone, and it appears to be total chaos.
1: John, by chance?
0: Well, they said those cars coming out of Park Meadows.
2: It's probably monitoring that they're repaving.
1: No, Lucky John, there was no way I could catch up to you, so I was just curious if it was related to that. There's been a lot of commercial vehicle traffic over here, but not any, not too many passenger cars.

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0: KOS kind of traffic.
1: .155, eastbound off route.
0: Florida, 29, Bravo, Yankee, Lima, India.
1: India.
2: Copy, the 155 eastbound off route.

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I'll follow up.

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5-10-16. 2-1-40 westbound with local 0 alpha 0622.

0: 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The 65 Lima, it can go by phone.
1: Copy.

505, 146. 146 on 80 westbound, level 89 Alpha Zulu 1.

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Engine 31, on fire 2.

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0: 505, 1060. One 45 on 80 westbound, Clip 06, Julia, Bravo, Mike 1.
1: I copy at 145 westbound.

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0: 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We've got a multi-story residential structure, audible alarms, as well as strobes showing at this time. We'll be out to investigate. This will be Blackstone Command, Truck 36, Alpha Sud.
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1: Go fire 260. 45 on 80 westbound with local call 337 Mike Echo.
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Can take that fire alarm, Sunridge.

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It's going to be on a New Jersey plate.

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0: Hi, Fredlin, did you have traffic?
1: Traffic hazard. Tire in lane 2 at 196 westbound.

0: 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Equivocal.
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2: Hi, copy. 144 Westbound.

0: We'll find if you have traffic.
1: Westbound, Flickle 8 Hotel, November 22.

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1: 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Please let me know in the comments on that call.

I have a trooper in the area of 139 IED, stone for a Category 2 ACL. A sprinter van passing on the shoulder at excessive speed. They were unable to see the plate. They did still have a visual, but we're not landlined anymore.

0: Summit 505. 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
1: 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Sure.

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1: Okay, see, I'm not too far with you.
0: No obscenities. Maybe a white 2500 RAM.
1: Copy. Are they coming in or out of town?
0: Headed towards Iron Horse. And correction on that last. The complainant is driving the white 2500. The RV is the one that's cutting him off.

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3K18, it sounds like they're getting ready to turn on the park app from Deer Valley, and the suspect is following a complainant at this time.

0: Appreciate 18. 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
1: Not unless he sees the vehicle stop. I'm going to get caught up.

on Katie driving. 141, I-80 westbound, local, Sierra 76, 9 Charlie uniform.

0: 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Continued heading northbound out of Park City.
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0: probably went 10 from 30, were you? Grab that while that's up.
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Summit 651, do you need a unit to respond to that fishing game problem on 4 mile 4 on U-150?

0: 1J30L. They arrived, and the address is 2989 Country Place.
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0: Do I have any units near Highland and Bittner for a Category 2 ATL? Variable speeds, it's going to be a blue Kia with a license plate of Hotel 661, Hotel Victor, heading away from the Redstone area, possibly two occupants.
1: I'm in Redstone right at the moment.
0: Away from Redstone on Highland.
1: Got to come back around from 224.
0: The little path to go to Bittner by the preserve.
1: Bypass them on 80 and see if I can catch them on the other side.
2: 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I can try to get over to Highland from here.
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investigating. 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

Form K55, you can show me in the area. And the registered owner on this vehicle has an address that's in the immediate area. 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

0: 1Q55?
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1: Eastbound.

say 30 trucks. So. 2 on 40 off ramp, going westbound. Golf. So it's 5 Golf, Echo, Yankee, 6 Local.

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0: I have an ESB area of 179 eastbound for a category 2 ATL.
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Battalion Chief 3, Brush Truck 621, South Summit Fire, Chief 201, Brush Truck 623, Battalion Chief 203, Wildland Fire, at I-80 westbound, 183, I-80 westbound. Battalion Chief 3, Brush Truck 621, South Summit Fire, Chief 201, Brush Truck 623, Battalion Chief 203, on fire 2.

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0: Yes, responding 183 I-80 westbound for the fire. We are getting reports now that there are multiple fires, 179 and 183.
1: Rush 621 copies. Can you get a hold of UNTA and have them send some units?
0: They have units en route already.
1: 621 Bravo, copy. Thanks. Summit 01, can you put back in route of Park City Type 3?
0: Firm. Battalion 3, you copy that traffic?
2: Battalion 3 copies. You can show engine 336 in route.
0: Copy.
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0: Deputy is needed to respond 162 White Pine Canyon for a dump truck rollover.
1: Hey, 55 and out.
0: 55.
2: K-110 also be interested.
3: Ambulance 31, engine 33, traffic accident with injuries, 162, White Pine Canyon Road. Ambulance 31, engine 33, on fire 3.
1: K-55, did you say no injuries or do we have any 1085s?
0: This time, the caller just stated that the driver's not pinned. To say the driver is now responsive, but was not responsive at first.
1: I got the code from the office.
0: Track 36.
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0: Copy.
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3: Truck 36, traffic accident with injuries, 162, White Pine Canyon Road. Truck 36, on fire 3.
0: Yeah, newer silver Ford Platinum truck, 25 or 3500, 6 Alpha Fox 900, again, 6 Alpha Fox 900. Median a couple of times, cannot maintain lane of travel, stating that they've been following the driver all the way up Parley's Canyon, if located, stopped, dispatch time 1238.

0: Like, it seems like Summit also took a call regarding the same driver approximately 4 minutes ago.
1: Summit 561, what's the most recent location on that ATL?
0: 37 eastbound.
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2: 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We will wait for truck 36 to arrive and cancel it.
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0: heavy rescue 33, traffic accident with injuries, 162, White Pine Canyon Road. Heavy rescue 33, on fire 3.
1: Hey, we didn't catch that last transmission you had. Do you guys want to just roll in the heavy?
2: Hey, Fran, that's what we said. We'll be rolling in the heavy.
3: All North Summit units responding. We've had separate callers. The fire could be anywhere from 178 to 183, but we might have two if you can advise on your way up.
4: Summit Fran, 621 Bravo.
3: 621 Bravo.
4: Summit from 621 Bravo. We're up already to 180. We've got nothing yet. We're going to continue to 183. This could all be one fire. We're fine.
3: I copy. TOC just called in and they had a fire at 178 westbound on the camera.
4: I copy. We were in the area, didn't see anything. We're going to go up to the 183 area and possibly turn back.
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0: number from 204.
1: I've arrived in the area of mile marker 184. We do have smoke showing on westbound I-80. Stand by for more.
2: Send up from brush 621 Bravo. You can show us in there. We've got a fairly good header at about mile marker 183 on the westbound side. This is going to be 183 command.

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0: Hey, if you guys take the emergency turnaround right before the Castle Rock exit, you can come right up on these flames. They're about 6 feet high. Should be able to get it with a brush truck pretty quick.
1: Go ahead.
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1: I copy. We should be good. I'll give you an update once I get up there.

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4: Row 61, I'll see. Selma from 204.
1: Chief 204.
5: I just made contact with Uinta County Fire, and he stated that he did not see any other smoke or flames in the area of 189 on his way down here.
1: I copy.
4: Chief 204, Chief 203, can you give us an update?
5: Affirm. We do have smoke and flames on the west, on the north side of I-80 westbound. I have a brush truck here and a rescue here that are getting water on it right now. But it is moving pretty quickly in the winds, driving it to the north.
4: Copy. What's the approximate size? We're just coming out of East Canyon into Hannaford.
5: Approximate size is 50 feet by 100 yards right now. I would say all other incoming units continue in until we get this knocked down.

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2: Gonna hold right lane for fire.

0: Captain Piper from 204. 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Are you guys making progress on it?
1: We're getting a pretty decent knockdown. One of the brush trucks pumps isn't starting, but I think we're still in good shape at this point.
0: 10-4. I'm going to have the other units continue in until we assess further.
1: We've got good knockdown heading to the east, which is the direction of travel. So I think we're looking pretty good here.
2: Summit, ambulance 31 arrived on scene. Vehicle is on driver's side, unknown if driver self-extricated.
0: All units on I-80 westbound, be advised that we do have a water tender on scene from UNN as well now.
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0: 8:30.
1: We have animal control to respond to 155 eastbound. There's two or three dogs right on the roadside. I copy. I'll turn around and see if I can stop out one.
2: Are they free roaming or are they tied up on the side of the road?
1: And it looks like they were feeding on some carcass or something near the road.
3: 651, you can attach me to the call. I'm out with one dog.

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1: Hey, we've got water tender 221 on scene. 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Just be advised.

0: 204 for 621 Bravo. We've got good knockdown on both of these scenes of this fire.
1: Two or four copies from Rush 621. It's looking a little better from my vantage point as well. Please advise what need you have at this time.
2: All incoming units of the dump truck rollover. 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Extrication is needed. Our primary is going to be stabilization and extrication of the patient.
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5: 35. Point command. Stand on the helicopter.
2: From Harry, let's get the helicopter rolling.
4: So the 3302, that could be ground contact. 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
1: Summit 2203, can you unpatch the channels?
6: Park City, you'll be running on fire 2. North Summit, you'll be running on fire 3.
1: Two oh four copies switching to fire 3.
4: All Park City fire units on the White Pine call, please switch to fire 2.
2: Is conscious and breathing. He's probably got a pretty bad concussion. But they're just working on extricating him right now, so we don't need any more resources up here. Just be in the way.
4: White Pine Command, Chief 302, advise if you want to have an LZ up there or if you think you can make it out to Bear Cup. I'll get you an ETA soon.
2: White Pine Command copies.
1: Good copy. 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
3: Hopefully you're going to catch these dogs.
5: Three is arriving off scene. Heavy rescue 33 arriving on scene. Break 36, where do you want the heavy?
2: Come up this little dirt road. It's not steep. Then we'll have you park just to the east of the dump truck that rolled.
3: Rescue 21, losing pressure on the white line.
7: Command from 642, we're almost at I-84 junction. Do you need us to continue?
3: Stand by.
2: Hey, let's get AirMed to come up here to the location where the accident's at. We have PD on scene. They're going to shut down White Pine.
4: Assign PD to ground contact till I get up there, or if I do, and then have them shoot coordinates to AirMed.
0: Rescue 21, any more pressure on that white line, please? We're waiting for water refill. Copy that, thank you.
6: White Pine Command, can I get a wait on the patient?
2: Summit from White Pine Command, approximately 250 pounds.

0: Summit Chief 02.
1: Chief 202, North Summit is running off fire 3.
0: 202, Park City Fire, just advise Air Med. I don't have coordinates for them yet. Just head towards whatever coordinates you have listed at 160 TY Pine. We'll hone them in from there.

0: Sure.
1: So will you relay to PD that we need one of them to be air-to-ground contact and just to get coordinates to airmen?
2: SC-21, usual on a bearing, they try to do a fog, not a straight stream.
0: Captain Lutz from 204.
3: Hey, 204, go ahead, Captain Lutz, I'm with him.
2: Minute, we got the...
0: Rush 621, just confirming that you guys are all on fire 3 now.
3: Hey, for them, we've all switched to fire 3 also. Just be advised, update. We've got pretty much all active planes out. We're just working on letting down a pretty good perimeter, and then we'll work on mop up.
0: Copy. I've canceled all other incoming units.
1: Wanting to do. I don't think we can land a verge here. They were talking about Lot 7 canyons and doing a hot load over there.
4: Hi, copy. I'll ask them.
1: We'll need to divert another unit over there to do the LV. I can't leave here.
4: Hi, copy.
5: Is asking, he doesn't think he can land them on White Pine Canyon Road. He wants to know if you want to land at Lot 7, do a hot load.
1: That's affirmative. We'll have our LV at Lot 7.
6: Direct, I'm actually connected to Lot 7. You can show me arrived here. What channel is AirMed on?
5: 55.
6: In fact, all established with AirMed. So, are they going to be...
7: Okay, from 74, where are you coming from? Okay, 74, you're probably closer. He's still out here on this animal problem at 155. For that ground contact, where were they needing me?
5: Back.
7: Is that before I come?
6: See that, thank you.

0: Well, thank you, man. Congrats to you.
1: Be advised, patient has been extricated. We're going to work on getting them down this hill and then start heading to lot 7.

0: 287 from 561. 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Sorry, 287 on the fire at 183. 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
1: Down there's two of us if you want to discontinue. They're almost there.
2: Rescue 21, can you guys send some hand tools down, please?

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1: One K-55, fire's got the patient out of the ambulance, or correction, out of the vehicle, and they'll be transporting shortly to the load zone.

0: Go for White Pine Command.
1: Got your LZ set up here. Air Med should be a few minutes out. Let me know when you guys start rolling.
2: Copy that. Ambulance is leaving right now. We're probably, I'd say, 7-minute ETA.

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1: Heavy on 31.
0: We're going to go by ground. You can cancel the helicopter. Patient's improving.
2: Summit is just confirming. Cancel the bird?
0: Yeah, that's affirmative. Cancel the bird. We are improving. Ambulance 31 en route to University of Utah.

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AirMed has been advised to cancel. You are going ground. Copy that. Here it comes.

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1: That's a good question. Is that extrication over with? Yeah, so from you can repatch the channels, and 201 is going to take command.

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0: 621 pumping both lines.
1: And copy, 621 pumping two lines.

0: Captain Piper, you want us to shut that line off?
1: Well, we should be okay to shut it down for right now. 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Thank you.

Captain Pfeiffer, Rush 621. We're going to shut Poltergeist Water off for about 30 seconds.

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1: Medic at roundabout in Jeremy Ranch.

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0: Battalion Chief 3, South Summit Fire, Battalion Chief 401, Brush Truck 642, Engine 337, Wildland Fire, at I-80 westbound, 179, I-80 westbound. Battalion Chief 3, South Summit Fire, Battalion Chief 401, Brush Truck 642, Engine 337, on fire 2.
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3: Chief 203 from Battalion 3, I'm on air. Can you just advise if you need any additional resources from Park City? Monitoring.
2: Chief 203, just be advised, we've received multiple calls about this. One caller stating that a tire blew, landed in the brush, did start smoking.
1: You should have 621 Bravo this one.
2: Copy.
4: Two oh three from 401. 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

0: 642 from 401. Let's have you hold here until they ask for support on this.
1: Sorry, can you repeat traffic?
0: 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I've notified them to ask for help, but just smoke for now.
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1: Go ahead.
2: All right, we're at the top of the on-ramp at the port of entry. This will be Echo Command. We have a fire moving to the west this time.
3: Brush 621 is on scene. We'll start knockdown.
1: Copy.

to have a trooper that could head towards I-80 westbound. 651, the semi that lost the tire that caused the fire at 179 is now at miles an hour without the tire.

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0: Need to show all North Summit units clear of the 184 fire. There will be a couple of Evanston personnel still here on scene.
2: 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Are you the one that started the brush fire?
1: Copy.
2: 40, he blew a tire and a piece of his tire blew out in the brush and that's what started it.

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0: Yeah, the fire contains. You can cancel any incoming units.
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0: Medicam is 37, copies details someone did. The reporter stated that biker was on a trail or was on the road?
1: On the road, and she was approaching Kearns.
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0: Yes, responding to Round Valley Drive. I've got another caller stating that it's going to be, as you're leaving the dog park, they are on the side of the road. Female is conscious and talking. She got some pretty bad road rash.
1: There's no copy details. Patients here at the dog park.

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0: Hey, we have one patient on the side of the road. 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If you guys want to cancel, you probably can, or you can continue, and if you're close.
1: Copy that. We're a couple minutes out. We'll come in and help you out.
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0: 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I've got all his information. 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
1: Summit 651, we're probably good on that. We appreciate the help.
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He said he has more information at this time. 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

0: 1K traffic. Exit 140, heading westbound, Uncle Zero Kilo Delta, Uniform 9.
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Ogden Towing has arrived, and they're going to be working on getting this vehicle out. They could be up here for a while, but they don't need any traffic control. If you'll just leave the call open and show me in service, and I'll come back up here and check on them in a couple hours.

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1: 123, IED eastbound. Be Washington passenger, Charlie Papa Romeo 2764.
2: Five minutes, 6, 10, 41.

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0: J30.
1: I have a Trooper near 146 eastbound. J30. It looks like there was a guy standing just on the shoulder of the road, just after the 840 junction. Looks like he was trying to hitchhike or something like that, but I was unable to stop due to traffic.
2: 5-1 copies. 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

0: 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You good there?
1: Yeah, that's a

J25 traffic. Buffalo Bill on turns. It's going to be local whiskey 267 Mike Victor. It looks like it might have a temporary in the back window also.

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0: Permanent units in area 162, IED eastbound for a category 2 ATL. A black Dodge truck with Wyoming plates from Wanchope to Colville was weaving all over the road, driving down the emergency lanes. They're no longer following.
1: The time lapse on that? I copy, thanks.
2: J30, I can also be en route to MAX 651 on that, see if I can locate it.
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1: 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We'll have to find a couple times. We'll stop it into the rest area.
0: I'm just going to stop that one. I'll probably continue, see if I can find the dodge that matches.

0: 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I-80 eastbound on Wyoming Flight County 19, pickup truck 9585.
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0: 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K4, are you clear? K4, are you clear?
1: He's code 4. 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
2: 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I'm a ways out.
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0: 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Oh, we can go ahead on that case, thanks.
1: One, Kate, you can clear me off of this staff as well. I'm not sure if this was it or not, but she's good to go.
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0: 1K55 arrived. We're going to be in the left-hand turn lane at the intersection southbound.
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0: 1050. Sure yet. I think it's just disabled. I don't see any debris.
2: Luka 19 traffic. Gonna be Valkyrie 224 local Zulu 968 Echo. We just turned on the Thames Canyon.
3: One K 18 traffic.
4: Yeah, standby, we're still rolling. We'll be Silver Summit Parkway and probably the overpass of 40. 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Silver Subaru.
3: One K8 traffic. 84 112. 8 Bravo 068.

Summit 651, 1087, 165 I-80 eastbound on Wyoming 4988 Victor passenger car. Summit 651, will you also start at 1051 state tax?

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I got it moved off of 224. We pushed it down into the Del Taco parking lot. You can cancel the trooper.

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Engine 31, on fire 2.

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1: Some engine 31 route.
0: ID eastbound break. The prologue green in color, local 7 Echo, Papa, Papa 1. The plane is advising that the vehicle is all over the roadway, has almost run a few people off the road. They are still following, gathering details at 1616.
2: J30M, 154 westbound. I'll turn around, see if I can catch up to him.
3: Summit 651, advise me if they pass Colville.

0: 1K30, are they going westbound or eastbound?
1: They're actually westbound.
0: Hi, copy. I'm a couple miles behind them. Well, I'll see if I can try to catch up.

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0: K30, they're just passing 146. I sent it to you, and I sent you the driver's license. It's a 2024 Honda, green in color. The license plate is going to be 7 Echo Papa Papa 1.
1: 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Follow the road. I'll make traffic stop here.

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We're coming up on the 145 westbound, just before the exit. K30, he has not slowed or acknowledged that I'm here yet. Apologize.

0: K30, we're finally getting him to pull over to the side of the road here on the top of the off ramp.
1: One KD, I'm out with him. There's a car behind us. I'll give you a registration second.

0: Summit 651, Moores is 23. And on that ATL, if it's B55, we can be en route from 162 to take that from the deputies if you'd like.
1: I also have 596 en route also.

0: Summit 651 Morris has the vehicle, and I will be en route to the deputies.
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1: I have a case number for that impound.

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We have a two-story. Business structure, nothing showing. Truck 36 is going to be out on investigation. This could be calling command.

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0: 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We'll go for here.
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0: K-40 traffic stop. Exit going westbound. It'll be on a dark colored truck, trailer plate 30975 Papa.
1: Westbound.

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Those tow companies still going to be here for a bit, but they got the truck back on its wheels. They should be code 4. You can clear it out long form.

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1: Go ahead.
0: Westbound on 652 Victor Sierra Lima. I can't tell the state. It's obstructed on the plates and poor shape.
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I'll be just off I-80 at 224 in front of the car wash on Oregon 185 November Papa Romeo.

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1: Six two five status check. All right, copy.

625-1046. 6 on 40 westbound with local 0 Hotel Papa, Romeo 5.

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1: Two turns.
0: We're in the reed parking lot.
1: You're still not coming across very well.
0: Parking lot. Boulevard.

0: 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We have a two-story dual-use commercial residential building. Nothing showing. We'll be off for investigation. This will be Bonanza Command.
1: Tentative copy.

0: Понятия нет.
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0: This alarm appeared to be set off by somebody smoking in the stairwell. There's no problem here. You can change to 31 available.

0: Okay, 40. The trucks with winches on the front.
1: You mean one of the deputies' trucks?
0: At some point.
1: Any deputies in the area of the Sheldon Richens with a truck winch?
2: K-55, unless K-80 has one, nobody else on our crew has one besides K-86, and she's off.
3: K-110, I have one. I can head that way.
0: K-40, I walked on them. Did somebody have one?

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1: Five 91 Main Street, Hotel 913 Juliet, November.

Officers on arrest 21 on scene, 2 police guys, multi-story hotel, nothing showing. Can make contact with RP. No active evacuations.

0: Summit from Rescue 21. Can we confirm if this is Blue Sky or High West? We're outside with a worker, and they says there's no active alarm system going on right now.
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1: To Marshak Avenue, there's going to be for a residential smoke alarm dropped in zone 4, upper smoke detector, drop time of 17:55.